teeth, straight speak. I'm that girl. With who? Word. Bubble coat, Moncler. Got my foot on necks. Got them gasping for earth.

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Know what I'm saying? 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

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If you already know what it is, it's your man Radio Big Mac wildin' out. 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Yeah.

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0: 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I host the weekly Money Making Conversation Masterclass show. The interviews and information that this show provides are for everyone. It's time to stop reading other people's success stories and start living your own. This week, I will interview Alicia Little. Alicia Little is co-founder and CEO of AI Innovisions and a renowned AI strategist known as the Queen of AI. Then I sit down with Tamika Rochester. Tamika is a serial entrepreneur and CEO of Harlem Cycle, championing holistic wellness in underserved communities. You can only hear these interviews on the Money Making Conversation Masterclass show. 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
1: Hi, I'm Marcel Spears. 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These dogs keep our troops safe by sniffing out bombs and IEDs and locating enemy positions. Yet when these canine heroes retire, they're too often left overseas. American Humane works to bring these valiant dogs home and reunites them with their handlers for happy,

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2: Yeah. Two-step if you got your nigga for bands up. 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Free Rio.

0: 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I host the weekly Moneymaking Conversation Masterclass show. The interviews and information that this show provides are for everyone. It's time to stop reading other people's success stories and start living your own. This week, I will interview Alicia Little. Alicia Little is co-founder and CEO of AI Innovations and a renowned AI strategist known as the Queen of AI. Then I sit down with Tamika Rochester. Tamika is a serial entrepreneur and CEO of Harlem Cycle, championing holistic wellness in underserved communities. You can only hear these interviews on the Money Making Conversation Masterclass show. 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

0: 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Love is universal. 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
1: How's your son? He made the team this year? He say he wasn't tall enough.
2: All the glitter
3: is not gold.
1: Nah, we gonna cook
3: gold
1: this
3: is not reality.
1: Come
3: on, is what you live. Hey.

0: 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Surgeon. Yeah.
1: Hey. DJ Frisco 954.
2: Yeah.
0: Yeah.

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You put the X in expensive, girl, you so annoying. 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I used to hate the tour, I ain't wanna leave again. Now I know the truth about you and I'm free again. Until your new man cop them tickets, you won't see me again. Yeah. A little birdie said you did me dirty. I be telling Alex Moss, yeah, his and hers it. Hey, well, yeah, his and hers it. I don't like going to Vegas, I start missing Virgil. He'd be sick if he was witnessing it in person. All these

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You know you did me wrong, asking how I heard about it. I said a birdie told me, damn, you did me dirty, homie. Yeah, it's over for us, I can see the curtain closing. You put a hurting on me, put a lot of burden on me. I'm in a strip club, all these converging on me. I'm back outside in here flirting.

0: Total Alarm Company, this is Todd.
1: Yeah, hi. Can you guys handle pretty big jobs?
0: How big are we talking?
1: Well, super duper big, Todd.
0: Yeah, this is my dad's business. I just work here summers.
1: Well, he is going to be so proud of you. You are about to lock in a deal to install a smoke alarm system in every single forest in America.
0: Cool. Like, the buildings there? The ranger places?
1: No, the forest.
0: I don't understand.
1: Well, we are a group of concerned citizens, and we want to install alarm systems in the forest to alert the animals. You guys probably see the effects of people's lack of respect for fire all the time, right?
0: Yeah. Dad?
2: Yeah?
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1: Can you install a smoke alarm system in every forest in America?
3: This is a joke.
1: No, we just want to combat people's bad behavior and warn the animals when there's a fire.
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2: 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Some people bring joy wherever they go. Some, whenever they go. Or as a Frontier newspaper reporter, there's nothing to be learned from the second kick of a mule. Maybe he got his insights from being a riverboat captain. Never argue with a fool. Onlookers may not be able to tell the difference. Wherever he went, Mark Twain found humor all around. Humor. 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

0: 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I host the weekly Money Making Conversation Masterclass show. 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

The Soul of Jazz with Jamal Ahmed. Thank you so much for tuning in to another edition as I take you on this very soulful and just really cool musical journey, giving you the best in global soul and jazz music from all over this beautiful world, and even some of those classic bits that you haven't heard in a very long time, if ever. And of course, we play things that you probably never heard before. So tell a friend to tell a friend to check out The Soul of Jazz with me, Jamal Ahmed. And we just heard music coming from my name, Jamal Batiste out of New Orleans, and he called that one Just Jamal. Right now, we're going to get things on the road. Got sounds coming out of Brazil from the Brazilian groove band. I love this one, entitled Groove in the Head, right here on The Soul of Jazz.

The Soul of Jazz with Jamal Ahmed. That's the latest coming from the crew, the young band out of Richmond, Virginia, known as Butcher Brown. And they call that one Truck Fomp. And it came from their EP, Encore. They are really doing it right now. Before that, the legendary Booker T. Jones. Remember Booker T. and the MGs? That was called Feel Good, coming from his album, Sound the Alarm. We had sounds coming from keyboardist Carl Hudson and the Galactic Gunslingers out of the UK, and Capsular Fever from the album Space Disco Time. And we kicked it all off with sounds out of Brazil, sounding like a Brazilian incognito right there. That was the Brazilian Groove Band and Groove in the Head. Right now, going to go back in the day, going to play some late 70s jazz fusion coming from the man who is really responsible for that sound of the 80s that a lot of people refer to as Boogie. He spent a lot of time with the band known as D-Train. I am talking about keyboardist Hubert Eaves III. Going to play one entitled Painful Pleasure right here on The Soul of Jazz.

The Soul of Jazz with Jamal Ahmed. That's a proper Latin-y kind of house sounds right there, coming from DJ Fudge out of France, featuring David Chala on piano and Casa de la Musica. We have music out of Berlin, Germany, from the Sonar Collective Orchestra and their take on that George Levin modern classic, I Got Somebody New. And we kicked it all off with Hubert Eves III with Painful Pleasure. Right now, going to give you sounds coming from a true legend out of Brazil. He goes by the name of João Donato. He's been at it for over 5 decades, maybe even more. But he's teaming up with the producers Adrian Young and Ali Shaheed Muhammad, formerly of A Tribe Called Quest, for their Jazz is Dead series that they've been doing with folk like Roy Ayers and Marcos Valle out of Brazil and so many others. They also did one with Doug Korn, but a lot of them have been done already. And this one just came out with João Donato out of Brazil. Going to play one entitled Sua Beleza, a Beleza, right here on

The Soul of Jazz with Jamal Ahmed. Music right there coming out of Chicago from the very young multi-instrumentalist Dougie Stew, and he called that one Henny, the Reservoir Remix. Before that, we had sounds coming out of Japan from keyboardist Takahiro Izumikawa, and he called that one Lost Home, featuring the man Daru Jones from his Hedge Hop EP. Music from the man Daniel Crawford out of L.A., and we have to congratulate Daniel. He won a Grammy for scoring the animated short Hair Love that was done by Matthew Cherry. So congratulations, Daniel. And that was his tribute to the great producer Jay Dilla. He called that one Dillafornia 7. We have music coming from guitarist Marcus Machado, who is really kind of like a new school Eddie Hazel. And he called that one Get By, coming from his album Aquarius Purple. And we kicked it all off with João Donato out of Brazil and Sua Beleza, A Beleza. Right now, going to take you over to South Africa, proper spiritual South African jazz, coming from keyboardist, pianist Bokani Dyer. Going to play one entitled Kenako right here on The Soul of Jazz.

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5: There's Big Pokey Bear this Bailey Baby Blues Week on Blues Time in the City. Pokey Bear is talking the blues. I can't turn you loose. The late great Otis Redding is performing one of his past performances live. And yes, we'll play some King George, some Nellie Tiger Travis, and the best in old school blues and new school Southern soul. Join me, Regina Bailey, for Blues Time in the City this week, right here.
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The Soul of Jazz with Jamal Achmed. Thank you so much for tuning in to another edition. And I gave you a proper kind of mellow rare groove set right there. Music coming from drum extraordinaire Harvey Mason. And he called that one Madagi. That came out back in 1979. Harvey Mason playing with so many folk back in the day. I think one of the biggest records he played on was Headhunters by Herbie Hancock. But he's also a member of the supergroup 4Play, for those that know about that band. And before that, we had sounds coming out of Philadelphia, courtesy of the Philly International Record Label, from the Jones Girls and Children of the Night. I love that one right there. Right now, we got sounds coming from the man Nicolas Godin, who is also one half of the duo out of France known as Air. For those that remember that group that came out back in the 90s, the mid-90s, their sound, the album Moon Safari, really defined the new genre that people call lounge music. It was a very definitive record in that entire genre. But he has brand new music right now, and he's teaming up with the ladies of We Are King, and we're so proud of them because, of course, we broke them on this show, but they're doing a lot right now. They actually just did a really cool collaboration with the band Coldplay for the Glastonbury Festival out in the UK. And they've done things with Prince, Rest in Peace, of course, and so many others. So going to play one entitled Another Side right here on The Soul of Jazz.

The Soul of Jazz with Jamal Ahmed. Music right there coming from the very young arranger known as Sly Fifth Avenue. Y'all have probably heard him a few times on this show. I'm a big supporter and fan of him. But he called that one Super Rich Kid, a tune that was originally done by the man Frank Ocean. And Sly Fifth Ave is like a very young kind of Quincy Jones for his generation. And is a wonderful sax man as well. Actually played with Prince when Prince was doing that big horn section thing right before he passed away. So if you don't know about Sly Fifth Avenue, get to know him because he is one of the great minds of this current generation. Right now we got sounds coming from the supergroup known as Strata. Big up to Giles Peterson and the man Bluey of Incognito. Going to play one entitled Stepper's Crusade right here on The Soul of Jazz.

The Soul of Jazz with Jamal Ahmed. That was music, great music coming out of Kyoto, Japan, coming from the Kyoto Jazz Massive. They call that one Nasir Josol, remixed by the man Phil Asher. Restless Soul, rest in peace. Great music coming from the Far East. And before that, we had sounds, proper kind of new school soulful dance sounds coming from Zoe and Tall Black Guy. That is Detroit meets Chicago right there. And they call that one Connected, featuring the house don known as Josh Milan. We have music, the latest coming out of Sweden from the man Opalopo, featuring vocalist Angela Johnson out of Brooklyn, New York, and their take on the D-Influence classic, Good Lover. And I know we got some D-Influence fans out there. And remember that UK band that came out in the early 90s. And we kicked it all off. Speaking of the UK, sounds coming from the crew out of the UK, Strata. And they call that one Stepper's Crusade. Right now, we got music coming out of Toronto, Canada, from the man Beach Chow. Going to play a nice kind of jazzy joint entitled Unselfish Desires right here on The Soul of Jazz.

The Soul of Jazz with Jamal Achmed. Music out of Holland coming from Johnny Tobin. Some new school boogie right there. He called that one Neon Afterglow. And we kicked that set off with sounds out of Toronto, Canada from Beat Child and Unselfish Desires. Thank you so much for tuning in to another edition. I want to thank my engineer and editor, Mr. Jami Wellman. And if you want to get in contact with me, all you got to do is email me at JamalAchmed19@gmail.com. Going to get out of here with sounds out of Portland, Oregon. Came out back in 1980. Music coming from Carl Smith and the Natural Gas Company from their album Burning. Of course, they had to call it Burning. We're going to play one called Rosas. Until next time, please take care, be safe, and of course, keep it soulful. Peace.

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5: I'm Marcela Sanchez with an AP News Minute. Dr. Anthony Fauci will face a contempt of Congress vote in a Senate committee next week. This comes after he invoked the Fifth Amendment in a hearing about his handling of the COVID-19 pandemic.
6: The now retired infectious disease expert was subpoenaed by Kentucky's Rand Paul, who believes Fauci was dishonest in previous testimony to Congress.
7: History will judge. But the facts, as we now know them, paint a sordid tale of dishonesty, misjudgment, and ultimately the hubris, the likes of which the world has rarely seen.
6: Fauci says Paul has an obsession to prosecute him, to get him to say something.
8: Anything that could vindicate his repeated public pledges that I end up, in his words, quote, behind bars. Unquote.
6: President Trump was asked about Fauci.
9: COVID was a disaster, but Fauci did not help.
6: Fauci received a pardon at the end of the Biden administration. Ed Donahue, Washington.
5: And I'm Marcela Sanchez.
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Bless his name. You've been through a whole lot. It's good to know that God restores. When the enemy has been trying to buffet you on every side, it's good to know that God restores. Just look at somebody next to you. You don't know what they've been through. Just look at them and tell them, God restores. Just tell them, touch them. Touch them and tell them, God restores. Hallelujah.

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3: There's Big Pokey Bear this Baby Baby Blues Week on Blues Time in the City. Pokey Bear is talking the blues. The late great Otis Redding is performing one of his past performances live. And yes, we'll play some King George, some Nelly Tiger Travis, and the best in old school blues and new school Southern soul. Join me, Rogene Bailey, for Blues Time in the City this week, right here.
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Whatever's lovely, whatever's honest, whatever's true, whatever's pure, whatever's praiseworthy. Focus on it, and the peace of God will surely be with you. Not maybe,

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1: I'm Marcela Sanchez with an AP News Minute. An Iranian strike hit a Chinese firm's building in northern Kuwait this morning. Kuwait's military says the attack severely damaged the structure and killed a worker. The strike came hours after Jordan's air defenses shot down 5 missiles launched from Iran and after the U.S. military said it had completed a heavy wave of strikes against Iran in response to an earlier Iranian missile attack on a U.S. base in Jordan. 4 women have accused Jared Leto of sexual misconduct when they were teenagers. The allegations were detailed in the BBC documentary Jared Leto, Hollywood's Dark Secret. In a statement to the AP, the actor and musician said he has, quote, never sexually assaulted anyone. Oil prices gained and Asian shares were mostly trading lower. U.S. futures edged higher after losses on Wall Street. More stories at apnews.com. I'm Marcela Sanchez.
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1: Some people bring joy wherever they go, some whenever they go. Mark Twain found humor all around. Never argue with a fool. 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

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I'm George Michette. Welcome to this edition as we bring you the top gospel songs of the week. That's music from Deacon Authority along with Judea. Right now it's Mona Lisa Stevens along with Paul Porter. I'm not ashamed.

The Cut Radio Show. I'm George Majette. Music from Erica Campbell along with Warren Campbell. On the way, we've got music coming up from Kiara and Karen Clark Sheard. Also, music coming up from Melvin Crisp III and much, much more. Right now, it's CeCe Winans with Pray Inside the Cut. I'm George.

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3: There's Big Pokey Bear. This Bailey Baby Blues Week on Blues Time in the City. Pokey Bear is talking the blues. The late, great Otis Redding is performing one of his past performances live. And yes, we'll play some King George, some Nellie Tiger Travis, and the best in old school blues and new school Southern soul. Join me, Rogene Bailey, for Blues Time in the City this week, right here.
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I'm George Majette, giving you the top gospel songs of the week. That was Ricky Dillard. Right now, it's music from Evie McKinney, Inside the Cut.

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It's the second half of the Cut Up George Majette. That was Kirk Franklin with We Win. Right now is Jordan Armstrong with My God, as we bring you the top gospel songs of the week.

Music from the Reverend F.C. Barnes and Rough Side of the Mountain. Inside the Cut Up George Bajette, his brand new music from B.B. Winans. He tags the tune In Jesus' Name.

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1: K Classic.

The Soul of Jazz with Jamal Ahmed. Thank you so much for tuning in to another edition of The Soul of Jazz, where I play the best in global soul and jazz vibes through that lens of the new school urban alternative and alternative jazz. And of course, we just heard music coming from my namesake. That's my anthem from Jamal Batiste, and he calls that one Just Jamal. Got a lot of great music lined up for you today. Right now, we got sounds coming from one of my favorite modern jazz vocalists. We're talking about Miss Gretchen Perlato. She calls this one Rainbow, featuring the man Robert Glasper, right here on The Soul of Jazz.

0: Hi, my name is Bluey from the band Incognito, and you're listening to The Soul of Jazz with my mate, Jamal Ahmed.
1: Maravilha, bicho. Que delícia, bebê.

The Soul of Jazz with Jamal Ahmed. That was music coming from the band, one of the leading bands in the acid jazz movement of the 1990s out of the UK. We're talking about Incognito, and they call that one Black Rain, coming from their 1999 album, No Time Like the Future. Before that, we had some new school jazz funk coming out of Brazil from Animal Invisível, and they call that one Que Delícia. A Viver, and we had sounds coming from a wonderful project courtesy of the legendary Blue Note record label, coming from keyboardist Kiefer, drummer Nate Smith, and keyboardist and producer Cartoons. And they call that one Patchwork, coming from the album Fathers. And we kicked it all off with Gretchen Prelato and Rainbow, featuring the man Robert Glasper. Right now we got sounds coming from keyboardist Rodney Franklin, great and never late Rodney Franklin. Gonna play something from the album that featured his big hit, The Groove. Those of you that remember that one know that that was a huge hit for him back in 1980. Gonna play one entitled Felix Leo right here on The Soul of Jazz.

The Soul of Jazz with Jamal Ahmed. That was music coming from the legendary keyboardist and producer and songwriter Brian Jackson, who did a lot of work, great work with the legendary Gil Scott-Heron back in the 1970s. But that was a cover of their tune, Lady Day and John Coltrane, featuring Rashawn Patterson and produced by Masters at Work. What a collaboration right there. Before that, we had sounds coming from the young jazz crew out of the UK known as Blue Lab Beats. And they call that one Blue Lotus from the album The Blue Lab Beats Show. We had sounds before that also out of the UK from Coco Roco. And they call that one Never Lost, the Leggy Luna remix. And we kicked it all off with Rodney Franklin and Felix Leo. Right now we got sounds coming from, I tell you, it's all about the UK. They are just putting out some incredible music right now. Sounds coming from the crew known as the Ezra Collective. They call this one Well Organized, featuring Lila Ike right here on The Soul of Jazz.

The Soul of Jazz with Jamal Ahmed. It was music coming out of Germany from drummer extraordinaire Captain Yosarian, of course paying homage to the great Fela Kuti out of Nigeria, and he called that one Zombie in Dub. And what he did on that album entitled Fela Kuti in Dub was meld Afrobeat and dub sounds out of Jamaica, which is a very unique concept. I love it, though. What a great sound. And before that, we had music coming from Jimba Groove. They call that one Be a Lover, featuring Tim Lyre and the Cavemen. And Ezra Collective gave us Well Organized, featuring Lila Ike. Right now, we got sounds coming from drummer Yusef Days. He calls this one Shy Ave, a love letter to Salvador, right here on The Soul of Jazz.

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The Soul of Jazz with Jamal Ahmed. Thank you so much for tuning in to another edition as I give you the best in modern soul and jazz culture with that lucid global twist and those classic bits. And speaking of classic bits, we heard sounds coming from one of my favorite bands of all time and probably yours, that being the Mighty Elements, Earth, Wind, and Fire, and Running, coming from their album All in All, and that was the Vinnie re-edit. And before that, we had sounds coming from one funky band. We're talking about Cameo, and that came from their 1980 album, Feel Me, something nice and jazzy, entitled Is This the Way? Right now, we got sounds coming from the supergroup known as Dinner Party, which is comprised of Robert Glasper, Kamasi Washington, producer Ninth Wonder, and multi-instrumentalist and producer Terrence Martin. Gonna play something entitled If It Ain't Broke, Love Wins, right here on The Soul of Jazz.

The Soul of Jazz with Jamal Ahmed. Music coming out of Germany from producer and guitarist Lars Bart Kuhn and Thoughts of You. And of course, Lars is known for making house music, but when he gets on the guitar, he gives you that Pat Metheny vibe, and it just sounds so lovely. Now, this set right here is for all my lovers of the dance. We've got sounds coming from the man, Mr. Ralph Gum, representing South Africa. This one features the King of UK Soul. We're talking about Omar. And this comes courtesy of a compilation only on vinyl entitled Soul Tickler Essentials Volume 1. They call this one Lovecore, right here on The Soul of Jazz.

The Soul of Jazz with Jamal Ahmed. Oh man, a soulful set of dance vibes right there. We just heard music coming out of the city that really birthed a lot of house music and really the genre itself. We're talking about Chicago and the man Glenn Underground, and he called that one Strumming and Thinking. Before that, we had to head up to Detroit from the project Detroit Rising, and that was Peace and Harmony, remixed by the man representing the UK, Kaidi Tatham. And we kicked it all off with Ralph Gum featuring the King of UK Soul, Omar, and Love Corps, coming from the compilation Soul Tickler Essentials Volume 1. Great stuff right there, and an incredible compilation. Right now we got sound some nice head nod vibes coming from the duo known as 320. A lot of people are loving their sound. That's a nice throwback to the 1990s. I'm loving it as well. They call this one Who You Think You Foolin' right here on The Soul of Jazz.

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0: Picked up the saxophone when I was 11 years old, and after that, I never looked back. I've had the opportunity to make music with some of the greats, and even perform for the legendary B.B. King. Right now, I'm composing the soundtrack for the music of my life. And of all the stages that I've ever performed on, this one, on the Hill, hits closest to home. I'm prepared to perform in any area of my professional career, because fam, you taught me.
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8: There's Big Pokey Bear this Bailey Baby Blues Week on Blues Time in the City. Pokey Bear is talking the blues. I can't turn you loose. The late great Otis Redding is performing one of his past performances live. And yes, we'll play some King George, some Nelly Tiger Travis, and the best in old school blues and new school Southern soul. Join me, Rogene Bailey, for Blues Time in the City this week, right here.
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Dirty South. Can y'all really feel me? Fellas. East Coast Philly. Fellas. West Coast Philly. Say what? Dirty South. Here we go.

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You know, one time things got so bad until I had to go to one of my friends and talk to him. And I told him, I said, you know, I'm having problems with the woman that I love. It seems that I call her on the phone and I just can't get her to answer. And then I went to her house and I saw a car parked in the driveway. I knocked on the door, but still my knocks went unanswered. And then I went home and I watched television until television went off. And then I played my records until I just didn't want to hear them anymore. And finally I went to bed, but I found myself waking up a few hours later. And the tears were running down my face. And my friend told me, he said, Lenny, you just ought to forget about her. But I told my friend, I said, you know, maybe you've never been in love like I've been in love. And maybe you've never felt the things that I felt.

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3: There's Big Pokey Bear. This Bailey Baby Blues Week on Blues Time in the City. 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The late great Otis Redding is performing one of his past performances live. And yes, we'll play some King George, some Nelly Tiger Travis, and the best in old school blues and new school Southern soul. 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
0: 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I was about to, but you convinced us. Should I decorate her walls or log off to Pinterest? Never too late to meditate on emotional attachments. 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
9: I've been raised by blues, so it came naturally to me.
10: There's Big Pokey Bear this Bailey Baby Blues Week on Blues Time in the City. 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

0: little boy, get your Ricky Morris chestnut shot in your back, little boy. 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

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For real? 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For real? I'm popping this in real life. They popping that. For real? They not having going on. Why?

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0: These preyed on my downfall. On R10, I stood tall.
1: You did?
0: Show these disloyal how to boil. Go get a thermometer for the pot. I need to cook right. Let's keep that water 400 degrees Fahrenheit. You ever been inside a federal courtroom? You ever went to trial and fought for your life? Being broke did something to my spirit. Ass to plug me. They act like they couldn't hear me. Look at me not driving German engineering. You don't want your baby mama. Keep the from near me, Kilroy. Remember when I used to use your L's to hit the road, hit the O and make them big boy sales? Move, remember when you had them green things mailed with vacuum seals, trying not to have them green things smell? Feds was on me. What you know about related through money? I don't know nothing. I just used to see them walk to the Coney. My body count go from Persian to Cody. Any further questions, you could take that up with the lawyer. My Finkel J money, Brimo Low Project Joe will tell you every day before school I sold a half bow. How you think I won best dressed with no support? And had them paid lawyers coming in and out of court. Hey, Wando, ATO, ain't it a blessing? We made it out Kentucky after all that happened. After the pre-trials, after the status, after them impact statements, after the castle. Hey, JR, ain't it a blessing? We made it out of Lansing after all that happened. After Michigan State, after Hubbard, when our mans told on us, them bands they took from us, Joy Road, with the

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1: I already know that.
0: I know they prayed on my downfall. On no team, I stood tall.
1: On 10 toes.
0: Show these disloyal how to ball. Ah!
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2: 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At the corner, we waited to cross the street. The stoplight counted down. 15, 14,
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1: Yeah, this album is dedicated to all the teachers that told me I'll never amount to nothing. To all the people that lived above the buildings that I was hustling from that called the police on me when I was just trying to make some money to feed my daughter. And all of the things in the struggle, you know what I'm saying? It's all good, baby.

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